a thin silver bowl, which rocks gently on the back of an immense blue-green tortuga. And the tortuga's scaly feet are firmly placed on the topmost of seven craggy mountains which arise from a vast and arid plain of drifting, fetid yellow dust. And the plain is balanced precariously on the top of a small, thin, green acacia tree which grows from the snout of a giant blood-red ox with 50 eyes that breathes flame the color of the midnight sky. And the ox's hooves are firmly placed on a single grain of sand which floats in the eye of Bahamut like a mote of dust. No one has ever seen Bahamut. Some think it's a fish. Some think it's a newt. All we know is that the lonely Bahamut floats endlessly through all time and all space with all of us and everything

papers too. 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That old stuff I was so keen on, I no longer have to lean on, 'cause your love's enough to keep me high. Now if any of you heads want some Panama red, all you gotta do is reach out your hand. 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
0: Give away my cocaine, bust my spikes and flush a million mics of acid right down the drain, and we'll be making it natural.

0: sunshine and fresh air. Meanwhile, pass me some of that vitamin T. It's good for me.
1: Hey, how we gonna get out of here?
0: Out the back door, hey, quick.
2: Every morning, won't you wake up early, cook me a great big T-bone steak. 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
3: Tell her.
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with its crucible kiss and its ravaged rain, with its holy whispers, labyrinth lies, sacrilegious.

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I'm flesh and blood, and my body hurts. I search your silence, looking for a crack, for a passageway.